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San Diego's rock station, the home of the show. We're Rock 105.3. And my name's Thor. The show is back Monday morning right at 6 a.m. We've been on vacation. A lot going on. I went camping with my wife and a couple things happened that involved one of my dogs maybe passing out on a trail. And then something happened to my travel trailer with my truck. It was a disaster. We'll get into it at 6 a.m. Monday morning.

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I will play whatever you want to hear. This one goes out to Jeff in Lakeside. Chili Peppers, Black Summer. A lady.

That was Billy Idol. My name's Thor. The show, we are back Monday morning right at 6 a.m. We're playing the Newly Show game, plus talking about all of our vacations. 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

0: 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And in messages like this, you'll usually hear... or... but this time, all you will hear is this. Because at Michelin, we innovate by creating acoustic technology designed to reduce noise from the road inside your vehicle. 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

That was Foo Fighters. My name's Thor, and my time, she is up. I'm going to get out of here, but I will be back tomorrow night right at 3 o'clock. Hope you have a great rest of your day. Here's 3 Days Grace.

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San Diego's rock station, Rock 105.3. What's happening there? My name's Corey Roddick. You know, I'm a huge fan of this band, Linkin Park. Kind of obsessive. So I'm pretty stoked they got a new documentary coming out there. DJ Joe Hahn directed and shot the whole thing. It's called Linkin Park on Shatter. It's going to hit theaters. We just don't know when yet. As soon as we know what's up with the release date, we'll let you know right here on Rock 105.3. This is Heavy as the Crown.

Man, Nine Inch Nails are almost as bad as Motley Crue. Except for they're actually good, just like Motley Crue. What I mean by problem is, these guys will retire and come back and retire and come back, but I'm here for it each time. It's Rock 105.3 with Marilyn Manson.

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You got warning. 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

0: Rock 105.3, it was 30 years ago tomorrow. I was in Detroit, Michigan, and saw one of the last shows Alice in Chains would do with Layne Staley. And I ignored them. But it's because I was excited, man. They were opening for Kiss on the opening night of the reunion tour.
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Monday morning and gets underway for the final week for you to snag $2,500 four times every weekday just for doing what you're doing right now. Being a good, proud American and hanging out with Rock 105.3. The 8 a.m. hour, that's when you make sure you're listening. You'll get the first keyword of the day that will turn that into $2,500 of American cash.

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They call it When I Wake Up. 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
1: 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You don't remember anything, but people show you pictures and are all like, that was you. Yeah, you threw up right after this. 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
0: It is Scratch and Sniff. What up, America? My name is Malcolm.
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0: That we are, and tonight I'm wearing my black Social Distortion Dickies jacket because we got Mike Ness rolling in for a mini-mix.
4: You dress for the occasion. I brought my Sharpie. I didn't bring any paper because I'm hoping he'll sign a body part. That's later on tonight, but what do we got coming up remix-wise, Val?
0: Oh, super cool remixes. I got a black Sabbath War Pigs Deep Notion remix that I'm really fired up about. R.I.P. still to Ozzy. How about new music?
4: Jairus Johnson is what we're going to get on. A Perfect Circle, some Fozzy, a badass chick named Lauren Sanderson with Fred Durst, and a whole lot more.
0: Hey, it's summer right now. We're heading down to Panama.
4: Might as well. It's Van Halen with the Moonlight remix on screen.

0: name is Jairus Johnson, and this is where we turn you on to that whole, you know, what's next. This guy is what's next, man. Bangity bang. Let's bang some.
1: I really like that title. Bangity bang. I'm into it. Jairus Johnson. It's new. It's on Scratch and Sniff.

0: Of course, that's one of Maynard's many projects. Track is called Starless. Always like hearing new Perfect Circle.
1: Well, you're going to hear even more because they promised us a new album in early 2027. So that is coming. Black Sabbath on top of that. War Pigs, the Deep Notion remix.
0: New music from Jairus Johnson. Bangity bang. And here's the deal on him. He's got his record label's called Scrappy Records, which kind of matches his vibes, you know. He sings, he raps, he plays drums. He's from Eugene, Oregon. And here's the kicker. Nickelback's Chad Kroeger actually remixed his song Damn. So it's like, you know, I don't know, you can love or hate Nickelback, but the dude's got a vibe to him, doesn't he?
1: He definitely has a vibe. He also loves big sunglasses and beanies, so I can't tell if he's going to play baseball or go skiing, but either way, the guy's got a vibe. We also slid you some Disturbed, Bad Man, the Cordell remix.
0: And Van Halen's Panama got things rolling. Social D, we are doing Mike Ness is rolling his Social Distortion mini mix later on in the show. So get ready for that. We are scratched to the sniff.
1: Don't move. Hold on.
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0: Her name's Lauren Sanderson, and she hooked up with Fred Durst. Probably literally hooked up with him. Who knows? I don't know. It seems like this song would go great in any strip joint around America.
1: Yes, it's strip joint friendly, and that's what we love here on Scratch and Sniff. This is Come Say Something on Scratch and Sniff.

0: Scratches, and if that is new music from Fozzy, I Know Evil. Of course, that one features Chris Jericho on vocals. You know, he's a WWE superstar guy. The band was formed in Atlanta, too, and when they got Chris to actually sing for him, he used a pseudonym, and his pseudonym was Mongoose McQueen.
1: That's a name right there. And since we love Frienders so much, we wanted to play you some Limp Bizkit, Rolling, the Caracha remix. I like that. Caracha.
0: Yeah, that seems like it's all up your alley, girlfriend. Caracha.
1: Very much so.
0: Turnstiles, Birds, the Device Destroy remix.
1: Something new for you from Lauren Sanderson, who you absolutely need to get to know. She got Fred Durst on her song, Come Say Some.
0: Linkin Park, Somewhere I Belong, and have you heard the new Papa Roach? If you haven't heard the new Papa Roach, you're about to hear it.
1: Get ready for it. It's going to be good, and it's going to live in your brain. It's coming up on Scratch and Sniff.
0: Everlast is back.
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0: Seosin. 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Just kidding.
1: Seosin. We got it.
0: Starting Over Again is the track. Let's do it.
1: Let's do it. Appropriately named since this is their first song to us in 10 years. Here we go. It's on Scratch and Sniff. Starting Over Again.

0: Christian Sniff with new music from Hollywood Undead, because here at the Sniff, we embrace guys that rap and rock and do all kinds of stuff. Sometimes these guys are just like off the handle, and this song actually, well, it feels like home is the song, but it feels kind of good. It has kind of like a little chill vibe.
1: Yeah, we like overall show-offs who can do a lot of things. That's what we put on here on Scratch and Sniff. We also played you some Sleep Token, who are good at that too. Emergence, you heard the Venture 5 remix.
0: Seosin, Starting Over Again, Metallica, Wherever I May Roam.
1: Plus some new music from Papa Roach, who I've loved since sixth grade. Little fun fact about me. We played you See You in Hell featuring Humankind on Scratch and Sniff. And what we got coming up is something you're going to want to stick around for.
0: That is correct. I'm wearing the Social Distortion jacket tonight, the one with the little skeleton and the martini glass. Well, guess what? Mike Ness, Social D Mini Mix, next.
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1: The Who, and we love this band because they are Mongolian folk metal. Bet you didn't know that was a genre, because I didn't at all. There's all kinds of cool Mongolian instruments up in here. I mean, your ears are going to be doing the most work, but they're not going to be mad at it. This is Lost Soul featuring Johnny Hawken of Nothing More on Scratch and Sniff.

0: feeling a little gone, gone, gone, too. What did you put in my drink, Kristen?
1: I put some fun things in there to make you feel loosey-goosey, Mal. That's what I got to do here. Also slid on some... It is working.
0: It's working.
1: It probably also
0: it's
1: helps that System of a Down got on with Toxicity, the Deep Delic remix.
0: Oh, yeah. Pop Evil, Eye of the Storm, the Into the Vortex remix. We did new music from, what do you call them? Like folk metal.
1: Mongolian folk metal.
0: Yes. I'll take Mongolian folk metal for 25, please.
1: All yours. And we'll take Soundgarden, too. We played Spoon Man, the Steve Aoki remix, and we got one more in the tank for you for tonight.
0: I don't know if you need Botox or not, but we're going to fix your face next. Scratch and sniff.
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0: Scratch and Sniff, that is new music from Architects. That's the way you wind down 2 hours of remixes and new music. Broken Mirror is the name of the song. Hopefully we don't have 7 years of bad luck after playing that one.
1: Well, even if we do, we're going to have to figure out how to live with it. Aerosmith on top of that with Dream On, the Grizz remix. We played you something new from Everlast. Stones is what we got on.
0: P.O.D.'s Boom, the Crystal Method remix. Those are Southtown guys. P.O.D. from San Diego. Just out of curiosity, too, did you know that P.O.D.'s singer, Sonny, he just wrote his memoir, too, man. So if you want to find out more about that, My Life Between Two Worlds, Son of Southtown is the name of the new book out from Sonny there. Christian rock band. Guys seen it and done it all, man. It's really cool. P.O.D.
1: Yeah, boom. Take that one to the book club and talk about it while you drink some wine. We played you some new music from MGK and Fred Durst. Fix your face. Not that there's anything wrong with yours. It's just a friendly suggestion. And that's it for us.
0: That's the way you do it. Knocking it down. Mike Ness from Social D. High fives for him rolling by earlier in the program. And wow. I'm on a high right now. What are we gonna go do?
1: I'm sure we're gonna stumble into a bar and maybe find something fun to get into. And thank you so much for hanging with us for another weekend of Scratch and Sniff. We'll do it again in 7 days. And if you want to relive the Social D mini mix with Mike Ness, you can just hit us on the socials. 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Did I mess that up? Yes, I did.
0: I don't know if you messed it up. Who cares if you messed it up? It's late. It's like, let's go.
1: It's Scratch late. And
0: We're out of here.
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0: The following sounds have been meticulously crafted for San Diego's one and only rock station. Except for the bird sounds. 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

San Diego's Rock Station, Rock 105.3. Jamie hanging out with you this morning. That was a little bit of Stone Temple Pilots for you. And they're actually coming to San Diego in September with Godsmack. And all week, we got your tickets 8 o'clock, 12 o'clock, and 4 o'clock. So make sure you're listening, and you could be walking away with some tickets to their show. 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

Insane in the Brain on Rock 105.3. That's how I felt watching the last game for the United States in the group stage of the World Cup against Turkey, a team that was already eliminated from the tournament that we lost to. I don't know. That's besides the point. We made it into the knockout stage. That's what matters. Our first game, Wednesday, July 1st at 5 o'clock against Bosnia, and I'm not going to disrespect that country by butchering their name, but that goes down on Wednesday at 5 o'clock. Let's go, Team USA. 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

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Now, get this. We are just a few days away from the 4th of July. 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

Blink-182 on Rock 105.3. They just released their 25-year anniversary of their album, Take Off Your Pants and Jacket, and it included all four bonus tracks that originally weren't offered unless you bought four separate albums from them. So you could go ahead and listen to all of them now on one album. 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

The fact that it's been almost a year since we lost the legendary Ozzy Osbourne, it doesn't sit right with me. It doesn't feel like it's been that long. It feels like it was just yesterday still. But yeah, Black Sabbath on Rock 105.3. Gone but never forgotten, Ozzy. We love you. It's Rock 105.3.

Jamie hanging out with you this morning on Rock 105.3, San Diego's rock station. I got The Warning up next with their song Kerosene. It's off their upcoming album, Everything's Falling. Very much looking forward to that album. They also dropped a new song with the announcement of the album called Ritual. But here they are now with Kerosene. It's The Warning on Rock 105.3.

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shot to the top, I've been out of shape, taking out the box, I'm an astronaut. I blasted off the planet, rock to cause catastrophe, and it matters more because I had it. Now I had, I thought about wreaking havoc on an opposition, kind of shocking, they want a static with precision, I'm automatic, quarterback, I ain't talking second, pack it up on.

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It's Jamie hanging out with you on Rock 105.3. Don't forget to follow us on Instagram at SDRock1053. We got a bunch of behind the scenes of the show. 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

Nirvana on Rock 105.3, heart-shaped box, told to us by Kurt Cobain that the meaning was about children with terminal cancer, but rumored by fans that it was also about his relationship with his wife, Courtney Love of Hole. You never know. It's Rock 105.3.

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It is Rock 105.3. I got Muse up next with their song Starlight off their 2006 album Black Holes and Revelations. But they also just dropped an album this past weekend, The Wow Signal. Definitely go ahead and give that a listen. But here they are now on Rock 105.3. It's Muse.

It's Rock 105.3. Got Evanescence up next with a brand new song of theirs. They released an album a few weeks ago, June 5th. We got Sanctuary, and I got one of the songs off of that album for you right now. Who Will You Follow? But definitely go ahead and listen to the entire album. It is amazing.

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We got Temple of the Dog. We obviously got Soundgarden. We got Audioslave. Let me know. 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

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Now, actor Mike Myers, he's been fueling some rumors recently talking about Austin Powers 4. He posted on Instagram with his fellow castmates, and that got the internet talking, but I don't know about you, I'm just ready for Shrek 5. That's the Mike Myers movie I'm looking forward to. It's Rock 105.3, Red Jumpsuit Apparatus.

It's Jamie hanging out with you today on Rock 105.3. Foo Fighters wrapping up my time with you. That's right. I'm going to head on out of here. It is my pleasure to introduce you to our newest member of the Rock 105.3 family. Teresa is taking over up next, so give her some love. And I'll be hanging out with you guys tomorrow night. I'm your new night guy here on Rock 105.3, so come hang out with me at 7 o'clock tomorrow. See you guys later. It's Rock 105.3.

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Rock 105.3, it's Josh. What's up? Hope your Sunday's going well. And even if it's not going as great as you'd like, at least you're not Randy Vasquez against the Dodgers last night. So you got that going for you.

And we've been rocking San Diego for a while. Not to brag, but we were actually around back in the day when you could slam the phone down to hang up on someone. And it was epic.

Social distortion, story of my life. We are Rock 105.3. It's Josh. What's up? Mel Brooks turns 100 today. He, of course, made a lot of great movies, but Blazing Saddles, Spaceballs for a Different Generation. And one that I think about a lot, that I think people of my generation used to watch religiously, cult classic, Robin Hood, Men in Tights.

Mike Cam, welcome to the Black Parade. I am Josh. We are Rock 105.3, and we have got cash, cold, hard cash. Monday morning, just after 8 o'clock, make sure when you're listening to the show, you're listening for the keyword that could score you 2,500 big ones from Rock 105.3. Seems like

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If you want that remastered, reissued, reload from Metallica, it's only going to run you $275, but you get a bunch of CDs, so 1996U is really thrilled right now. Kill the noise!

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0: Yeah, guaranteed human.

sir, doing Toto, that is Africa. We are Rock 105.3. It is Yacht Rock season, after all. Certain songs I will not talk over because I believe that they are masterpieces and should be heard in their entirety. One of those songs is Axl's opus, November Rain.

Rock 105.3, The Offspring. How about Messi last night? It looked like all those people that bought the expensive tickets weren't going to get to see him play down in Dallas. He comes in, second half, scores a goal. The man is the GOAT, after all.

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over me. Nothing artificial here. Well, maybe just a little riboflavin, vegetable oil, and yellow number one, because that was in the gummy I just ate. Guaranteed human and straight up rock. 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

0: Rock 105.3, it's Josh. You see that Seth Rogen says that Sylvester Stallone has only made 4 good movies, which, by my calculations, is 2.5 more than Seth Rogen has.
1: Strangers from Strangers.

Marcy Playground, that is Sex and Candy. We are Rock 105.3. I'm Josh. Did you see the new Jackass this weekend? I liked it. A lot of nut shots, poop, you know, the stuff you'd expect from the guys in Jackass. But to me, it's nostalgia. It brings you back to the golden era of MTV. And I know a lot of people will say, oh no, the 80s when they play videos. No. Beavis and Butthead, TRL, Sing.

Rock 105.3, this story is hysterical, if not sad, for Aaron Lewis. But apparently the record label used pages from his new album that was unreleased as packing paper. They shredded it and used it to pack copies of Taylor Swift's album that were sent out to people. Aaron is mystified by this.

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Incubus on San Diego's Rock Station. We are Rock 105.3. What's up? I'm Thor with you until 8 o'clock on this Sunday night. I'm going to tell you how you can win $2,500 plus Godsmack tickets could be yours. And the show's back tomorrow morning at 6 a.m. We'll get into all that. Here's Linkin Park.

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That was Nirvana. We are Rock 105.3, the home of the show, and the show is back tomorrow morning right at 6 a.m. We're going to be talking about all of our vacations. My vacation was great, but something happened with my new RV, and it was a disaster. I'll tell you about that tomorrow morning right at 6 a.m. with the show.

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one of my favorite artists of all time with one of my favorite songs of all time. Well, it is my favorite artist of all time. That was Eminem. My name's Thor. Foo Fighters, Chili Peppers, and Fall Out Boy are all coming up next. Here's Sublime.

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I will play whatever you want to hear. This one goes out to Veronica in Chula Vista. It's Blink 182.

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My name's Thor. That was Metallica. The show is back Monday morning right at 6 a.m. We're talking about all of our vacations from the week off, plus playing the newbie show game. 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